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1: The Prime Minister has called for retailers of all sizes to withdraw disposable barbecues from sale as the nation tries to prevent further wildfires. England and Wales have already seen more than 1,000 wildfires recorded this year alone. That's more than the total for the whole of 2025, and Andy Burnham fears the situation could get worse. The Labour leader made his comments after emerging from the government's emergency COBRA meeting on Wednesday evening. Most UK supermarkets have already suspended sales of disposable barbecues in line with guidance from the National Fire Chiefs Council. More top A-level grades are likely to be awarded for maths and economics this morning than in any year outside of COVID. Provisional data shows maths has stayed the most popular choice this year, which would be its 13th year in the top spot. Matt Royston's deputy head and maths tutor from West Yorkshire. He reckons there was a shift in the subject about a decade ago, which has boosted its popularity.
2: You can see like an attitudinal change really towards the subject amongst all children and staff. Teaching maths became more fun, for want of a better word, and it was much more of a hands-on subject.
1: Four men have been found guilty of killing a member of an organised crime group. 45-year-old Tomasz Samel was kidnapped in 2019 in Birmingham by three men claiming to be from Interpol. Almost 500 children have been injured by e-scooters over the past 7 years. Research warns the average age of the youngsters injured was 12, with fewer than 2% wearing helmets at the time of the incidents. And Aston Villa have lost to Paris Saint-Germain as the back-to-back Champions League winners claimed the Super Cup with a 2-1 victory in Salzburg. Villa teenager Brian Maggio scored a glorious debut equaliser to cancel out PSG's opener, but Desiree Doué popped up with the winner for the French side. Boss Unai Emery says the game may have come slightly too soon for his men.
3: The first 20 minutes was exactly like I am explaining. We weren't yet, the first 20 minutes, ready to exploit our personality.
1: That's the latest from Radio News Hub. I'm John Collins.
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1: A dry, sunny and very hot day across many parts of England and Wales. Cloudy across Scotland and Northern Ireland with showers, possibly heavy and thundery come the afternoon. A high today of 36 degrees Celsius.
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1: UK could see its hottest day of the year so far as parts of England may hit 38 degrees Celsius during the peak of the fifth heat wave of the summer. Rare amber extreme heat warnings have been issued by the Met Office for London and parts of the South East, as well as the East Midlands, the East of England, West Midlands and South Yorkshire. It comes after Prime Minister Andy Burnham chaired a meeting of the government's Emergency Cobra Committee on Wednesday in response to the prolonged spell of exceptionally hot and dry weather. Now, more top A-level grades are likely to be awarded for maths and economics this morning than in any year outside of COVID. Provisional data shows that maths has stayed the most popular choice this year. It would be its 13th year in the top spot. Matt Royston's a deputy head and maths tutor from West Yorkshire. He reckons there was a shift in the way the subject was taught about a decade ago, which boosted its popularity.
2: You can see like an attitudinal change really towards the subject amongst all children and staff. I think staff as well saw that teaching maths became more fun, for want of a better word, and it was much more of a hands-on subject.
1: More than 150 youth organisations and young people in Scotland have written to Prime Minister Andy Burnham urging him to rethink the UK's social media ban for under-16s. Their letter warns that the plans would force young people into less regulated parts of the internet. To football, where Aston Villa have lost to Paris Saint-Germain as the back-to-back Champions League winners claim the European Super Cup with a 2-1 win in Salzburg. Villa teenager Brian Maggio scored a glorious debut equaliser to cancel out PSG's opening goal before Desiree Doué popped up with the winner for the French side. Villa boss Unai Emery says the game may have come slightly too soon for his men.
3: The first 20 minutes was exactly like I am explaining. We weren't yet, the first 20 minutes, ready to exploit our personality.
1: And season 2 of Saturday Night Live UK will be on air next month. Sky have confirmed. That's the latest from Radio News Hub. I'm John Collins.
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1: A dry, sunny and very hot day across many parts of England and Wales. Cloudy across Scotland and Northern Ireland with showers, possibly heavy and thundery come the afternoon. A high today of 36 degrees Celsius.
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1: UK could see its hottest day of the year so far as parts of England could hit 38 degrees Celsius during the peak of the fifth heat wave of the summer. Rare amber extreme heat warnings have been issued by the Met Office for London and parts of the South East, as well as the East and West Midlands, the East of England and South Yorkshire. It comes after Prime Minister Andy Burnham chaired a meeting of the government's Emergency Cobra Committee yesterday in response to the prolonged spell of exceptionally hot and dry weather.
2: What we are seeing is multiple serious incidents across the country. Fire services, by and large, are supporting each other through mutual aid to deal with those incidents, but we are keeping a very close watching brief on them.
1: A 102-year-old man is in a critical condition after allegedly being assaulted at a pub. Emergency services were called to the Crow's Nest in Cwmbran, South Wales, at around 10:30 back on August the 1st. The man was taken to hospital for treatment. A 56-year-old man from Llanelli has been arrested on suspicion of Section 20 assault and has since been released under investigation. Now, almost 500 children have been injured by e-scooters over the past 7 years. Research warns the average age of youngsters injured was 12, with fewer than 2% of them wearing helmets at the time of the incidents. Chris Theobald is from Guide Dogs UK.
3: We think if the e-scooters are to be legalised, there should be caps on speed and weight, a public education campaign, because the government's own statistics on public perception show people don't understand the law, and consistent enforcement from police forces.
1: Aston Villa have lost in the final of the European Super Cup to Paris Saint-Germain as the back-to-back Champions League winners claim the title with a 2-1 victory in Salzburg. And the pop star Ariana Grande has made her rumoured relationship with dancer and photographer Ricky Alvarez Instagram official. Rumours began swirling this summer that the pair were back together. They previously dated from 2015 until 2016. That's the latest from Radio News Hub. I'm John Collins.
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1: A dry, sunny and very hot day across many parts of England and Wales. Cloudy across Scotland and Northern Ireland with showers, possibly heavy and thundery come the afternoon. A high today of 36 degrees Celsius.
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13: 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Motorbikes aren't in your way. 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And be aware of motorbikes. Because when we look out for each other, everyone gets where they're going safely. Motorbike safety. 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
2: The UK could see its hottest day of the year so far as parts of England could hit 38 degrees Celsius during the peak of the fifth heat wave of the summer. Rare amber extreme heat warnings have been issued by the Met Office for London and parts of the South East, as well as the East and West Midlands, the East of England and South Yorkshire. It comes after Prime Minister Andy Burnham chaired a meeting of the government's Emergency Cobra Committee yesterday in response to the prolonged spell of exceptionally hot and dry weather.
3: What we are seeing is multiple serious incidents across the country. Fire services, by and large, are supporting each other through mutual aid to deal with those incidents, but we are keeping a very close watching brief on them.
2: A 102-year-old man is in a critical condition after allegedly being assaulted at a pub. Emergency services were called to the Crow's Nest in Cwmbran, South Wales, at around 10:30 back on August the 1st. The man was taken to hospital for treatment. A 56-year-old man from Llanelli has been arrested on suspicion of Section 20 assault and has since been released under investigation. Now, almost 500 children have been injured by e-scooters over the past 7 years. Research warns the average age of youngsters injured was 12, with fewer than 2% of them wearing helmets at the time of the incidents. Chris Theobald is from Guide Dogs UK.
4: We think if the e-scooters are to be legalised, there should be caps on speed and weight, a public education campaign, because the government's own statistics on public perception show people don't understand the law, and consistent enforcement from police forces.
2: Aston Villa have lost in the final of the European Super Cup to Paris Saint-Germain as the back-to-back Champions League winners claim the title with a 2-1 victory in Salzburg. And the pop star Ariana Grande has made her rumoured relationship with dancer and photographer Ricky Alvarez Instagram official. Rumours began swirling this summer that the pair were back together. They previously dated from 2015 until 2016. That's the latest from Radio News Hub. I'm John Collins.
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2: A dry, sunny and very hot day across many parts of England and Wales. Cloudy across Scotland and Northern Ireland with showers, possibly heavy and thundery come the afternoon. A high today of 36 degrees Celsius.
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1: It could be the hottest day of the year so far, with some parts of England set to reach 38 degrees Celsius. The fifth heat wave of the summer peaks today. A rare amber extreme heat warning has been issued for London, the South East, East Midlands, West Midlands and South Yorkshire. It's after Andy Burnham chaired an emergency COBRA meeting to discuss the heat yesterday.
2: We need to realise that these conditions could be with us for some weeks yet. There is some rain forecast, but not necessarily rain that will change the situation fundamentally. So we are looking at a dry prospect going forward.
1: Meanwhile, nurses are collapsing at work and being forced to care for patients in temperatures above 30 Celsius. The Royal College of Nursing say some of their members told them their workplace is not fit for purpose. It's A-level results day in England, Wales and Northern Ireland, and it's likely more top grades are to be awarded for maths and economics than in any year outside of COVID. Provisional data shows maths has stayed the most popular subject choice this year, which would be its 13th year at the top. Matt Royston's a deputy head and maths tutor from West Yorkshire. He told us why he thinks it's a common choice.
3: Subjects like maths, like hold weight. And so if you don't know what you want to do, a lot of children, and like I say, I know this from speaking with them, a lot of children are picking A-level maths because it then gives them maybe what they view as having more options going forward.
1: A ban on zero-hour contracts could cost businesses up to £3 billion a year, but will still support growth. That's according to new government analysis of their plans. They say it'll help millions of workers who face uncertainty over their weekly earnings. But retailers say it could risk a hammer blow to young people's job prospects. And it was a night of colanders, cereal boxes and special glasses last night as millions turned their eyes to the skies to watch the best solar eclipse in decades. One couple even timed their wedding to coincide with it. Many people in Scotland were left disappointed though, with a blanket of clouds covering it in the far north. That's the latest from Radio News Hub. I'm Frankie Hersine.
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1: A dry, sunny and very hot day across England and Wales with humid conditions for some too. Cloudy across Scotland and Northern Ireland with some showers as well, and highs today reaching at least 36 degrees Celsius.
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1: UK could see its hottest day of the year so far, as parts of England may hit 38 degrees Celsius during the peak of the fifth heat wave of the summer. Rare amber extreme heat warnings have been issued by the Met Office for London and parts of the South East, East Midlands, East of England, West Midlands and South Yorkshire. Yesterday, the Prime Minister gave this advice to retailers.
2: Do not put disposable barbecues on sale at this moment in time. They have been the cause of significant fires, and we, you know, there's one thing that can be done that everybody should be doing. People shouldn't be using them out in the open where there's a significant risk of fire.
1: Meanwhile, a poll found most Brits want maximum workplace temperature limits. A YouGov poll found that nearly 80% would support it. Guidance exists for minimum temperatures in workplaces, but not for maximum limits. Campaign group Friends of the Earth say it's a much-needed way to protect us from the warming climate. The Royal College of Nursing say some of their members are also collapsing whilst treating patients because of the heat. Hundreds of thousands of teenagers in England, Wales and Northern Ireland get their A-level results today. Maths has stayed the most popular choice for the 13th year in a row, meaning more students are likely to get A and A-star grades in it. Matt Royston's a deputy head and maths tutor from West Yorkshire. He told us it's a good qualification to have for a wide range of careers.
3: Whether you wanted to move into like accountancy-based work, any kind of computing website, nowadays going to be looking at like AI technologies, things like that, because obviously maths is fundamental to those as well.
1: Pregnant women are being warned of a potentially harmful chemical used to flavour vapes. Scientists say vanillin could compromise core processes of early human development after they expose stem cells to the chemical. They're calling on regulators to consider mandatory ingredient disclosure on packaging and the limiting of flavouring vapes. And there was a 650% increase in the number of Google searches for sore eyes after the solar eclipse last night. Millions turned their eyes to the skies to watch the moon cover around 90% of the sun, the most it's been blocked in the sky since 1999. From Radio News Hub, I'm Frankie Hairsine.
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1: A dry, sunny and very hot day across England and Wales with humid conditions for some too. Cloudy across Scotland and Northern Ireland with some showers as well, and highs today reaching at least 36 degrees Celsius.
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0: That's Al Love from Prospect Park and AJ Lewis. Very good morning to you. Welcome to Breakfast here on Delight Radio on Weekend Eve. It's Thursday the 13th of August. So how was it for you last night then? Of course, I'm talking about the eclipse. Well, for me, it was a total letdown. Nothing really happened. There was no darkness. Nothing at all changed. It was just a normal night. But if you got to enjoy it, if that's the right word, I hope it was pleasurable.
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Base. It's 11 minutes past 7 UK time, and we've got all the usual stuff coming up on the show for you today. But let me tell you that the Breakfast Bowl of Soul comes from Earth, Wind and Fire in the first hour. And Two From One, it's going to be nice, is from En Vogue this morning. So I hope you I find you well. It's going to be the hottest day in the UK, I think, for this year. The highest temperature that's going to be around is 38 degrees. Absolutely incredible. Make sure that you've got a ton of water around you today. And not only that, if you're going to be out in the sun, plenty of the old Factor 50 or whatever your requirement is on that one. Traffic and travel on the way after this.

0: is that? That's called Chance. Sports was by West Heaven and Ebony Winter there, 7:15.
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0: Now, at first glance, it's not looking too bad out and about there this morning, although obviously still pretty early. On the M54 westbound between junctions 3 and 4 in Shropshire, we've got full closure of the road there. That is due to a vehicle fire that took place there a while back. There are diversions in place via the A41 towards the A5 and the A4640. Expect major delays travelling around that area though. The A34 Staffordshire near to the M6 toll at junction 7, both directions is closed. That's for collision investigation work that occurred last night. And up in Scotland, the A82 Speen Bridge. I've been there many years.

0: closed after an accident. The M25, no major issues on there this morning at the moment, although it is apparently getting a little bit busy on the M25 clockwise between junctions 10 and 16, and anti-clockwise is steady. The A13 is slow around the Barking area of London, and the M6 is heavier between Preston and Lancaster at the moment. And the southwest overnight works that took place on the M5 are now clear. So yeah, generally not too bad. We'll have another look for you in about an hour or so's time.
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0: That's Jungle and The Wave. Should we have a look at some national days then for the 13th of August? Yes, why not? All right, then we will. International Left-Handers Day it is today, highlighting everyday challenges in a right-handed world, they say. Well, we know, of course, so, you know, they got all sorts of left-handed tape measures. Yeah, left-handed step ladders these days. They cater for them all. Do you know, we got a load of left-handers in our family. My sister's left-handed and cousins and, yeah, all sorts of cousins, children, all sorts of lefties in our family we got. It's also National Prosecco Day today. Toasting the summer season. That's apparently what that's all about. Again, I've got nieces that particularly enjoy a bit of Prosecco when they're around. And along that vein, a bit of fine dining treat day it is today. Fine dining treat day. Well, yes, costs a few bob, but, you know, that's why it's a treat, I guess, if you can. And that's all we got for you today. So if you want to enjoy any one of them, or even more, or all of them, why not, eh?
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2: The UK housing market remained subdued in July, with home buyer demand and agreed sales showing little sign of a meaningful recovery. A net balance of 28% of property professionals in the report saw a fall in new buyer inquiries in July, which was unchanged from June, according to the Royal Institute of Chartered Surveyors. Although still negative, it's an improvement from a recent low of a net balance of 41% of professionals who saw buyer inquiries fall in March. The UK's construction industry has begun to stabilise following a steep downturn, despite activity remaining in decline for the longest period since 2008's financial crisis, according to figures from S&P Global's monthly survey. It found confidence among construction companies improved last month. Its UK construction PMI showed a reading of 44.7 in July, up from 38.4 in June. And the UK service sector rebounded last month on the back of improved customer demand and easing inflation, according to new figures from S&P Global UK Services. It showed a reading of 52.1 for July, up from 48.8 for June.

That's, thank you. That's Fenn and Mitchell Yard there, and You Make Me Wanna. We got Train and Tube News on the way shortly, and also the Breakfast Bowl of Soul. Chef is just finalising that. Got some Earth, Wind and Fire for you this morning. But here at Delight Radio, we are getting very excited about the return of one of our former presenters, Craig Hannington, who will be back with us across the weekends, Fridays and Saturdays, and he makes his return tomorrow night. Now, he'll be with us tomorrow from 9 until 11 tomorrow evening with the Northern Soul Selection. And then on Saturday, he's got two shows back-to-back from 5 p.m. From 5 till 7, he'll be with us on the Saturday soundtrack. These, of course, are UK times, the Saturday soundtrack. And then at 7 for another couple of hours, it's the Delight Radio Dance Floor Classic. So it's brilliant to have Craig back. And join him tomorrow if you can for his first show back with us, 9 o'clock tomorrow night. It's going to be cracking. Right, then, 7:27 already. This is called Stella from Norman Connors.

That's stellar. No, thank you. It's a bit early for me. I'll stick with a coffee. Thanks very much, all the same. That was a great track, though. I enjoyed that. Very jazzy indeed. And if jazzy's your thing, don't forget Orphee, our very own Orphee Robinson, on a Sunday night right here on Delight Radio with a couple of hours of jazz for you. Absolutely brilliant program.

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That's Kelly Say and Believe in a Brighter Day, and it's definitely going to be one of those today. Most places around the UK up in the high 20s and early 30s, but the hottest parts of the UK today, central, southern and southeastern England up at 38 degrees. Yes, 38 degrees. You take great care if you're out about in that for any length of time. Right, it's just coming up to a quarter to eight. Let's have a look at this morning's breakfast bowl of Soul and Chef. I think it's done well. We've got a song by a group called Earth, Wind and Fire, a little tune that you may have heard of once or twice. It's called After the Love Has Gone. Let's tell you about it. It was released in July of 1979 and was the second single from the album called I Am. It was written by David Foster, Jay Graydon and Bill Champlin, none of whom were in the group, and it was produced by Maurice White. It sits in the soul, R&B and smooth pop funk genre. Lead vocals are by Philip Bailey, who's celebrated on the track for his powerful emotional delivery. The song showcased a softer side of the band, balancing their funk and disco reputation. Chart-wise, did good. In the US Billboard Hot 100, it reached number two, and likewise on the US Hot R&B singles charts. And here in the UK, it made number four in the singles charts back in the day when they actually meant something. It won Best R&B Vocal Performance by a Group and Best R&B Song at the 1980 Grammys, and it remains one of Earth, Wind & Fire's most celebrated tracks. Let me get it on for you.

0: Oh, it's a gorgeous piece of work, isn't it? Earth, Wind & Fire and After the Lover's Gone. Thank you, Chef. He's now away down to the kitchen to make a start on the old breakfast smoothies. They'll be with us just after 9 o'clock this morning. As always, currently it is 10 to 8. Got a couple more tracks to squeeze in before the news. First of those up in just a moment, Jay Hart and Baby Blue.
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0: loving it. 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I got one more before the news. It's Hill Street Soul and Back in the Day, and I'll see you soon.
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2: It could be the hottest day of the year so far, with some parts of England set to reach 38 degrees Celsius. The fifth heat wave of the summer peaks today after Andy Byrne chaired an emergency COBRA meeting to discuss the heat yesterday.
3: We need to realise that these conditions could be with us for some weeks yet. There is some rain forecast, but not necessarily rain that will change the situation fundamentally. So we are looking at a dry prospect going forward.
2: Meanwhile, the Royal College of Nursing say nurses are collapsing at work and being forced to care for patients in temperatures above 30 degrees Celsius. Elsewhere, the UK economy grew by 0.4% between April and June, down from 0.6% in the first quarter of the year. Economists say the Iran war is starting to take its toll on the economy, with consumers facing higher energy bills and fuel prices. We're being warned growth will slow even further without a resolution to the conflict soon. More top A-level grades are likely to be awarded for maths and economics this morning than in any year outside of COVID. Provisional data shows maths has stayed the most popular choice this year, which would be its 13th year in the top spot. Matt Royston's a deputy head and maths tutor from West Yorkshire. He reckons there was a shift in the way the subject was taught about a decade ago, which has boosted its popularity.
4: Sometimes when you step back and look back, you can see like an attitudinal change really towards the subject amongst all children and staff. I think staff as well saw that teaching maths became more fun, for want of a better word, and it was much more of a hands-on subject.
2: More than 150 youth organisations and young people in Scotland have urged the Prime Minister to rethink the social media ban for under-16s. The letter, led by Scottish Youth Parliament, warns that it could force kids into less safe corners of the internet. They're also calling on Andy Burnham to work with young people to implement the change, should he move ahead with it. And it was a night of colanders, cereal boxes and special glasses last night as millions turned their eyes to the skies to watch the best solar eclipse in decades. Many people in Scotland were left disappointed though, with a blanket of clouds covering it in the far north. From Radio News Hub, I'm Frankie Hairsign.
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6: New polling suggests Britain's university first culture is starting to crack, with around a third of parents saying universities don't prepare young people for the workplace. Claire Derrick from Event Academy explains.
7: Education should prepare young people for employment, and that's exactly what the degree alternative from the Event Academy is designed to do. The degree alternative was developed to give young people another route into the events industry through practical, industry-led training. The course and the work placements we offer combines hands-on learning with industry experience.
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2: A dry, sunny and very hot day across England and Wales with humid conditions for some too. Cloudy across Scotland and Northern Ireland with some showers as well, and highs today reaching at least 36 degrees Celsius.
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That's Rains and Hills Running, opening up hour two of this morning's breakfast show. Weekend Eve, it is Thursday, the 13th of August here at Delight Radio. Well, everywhere, really, but you know what I mean. It's Delight Radio. Ian Williams with you through until 10 this morning. I hope whatever you're meant to be doing at this time of the morning, you are doing. If you're racing about, don't go too nuts now. Take it easy. It's going to be a warm one. But if you are just relaxing at home or chilled out, still in bed, even better, enjoy the great music that we've got lined up for you. Like this from Cameo. Love You Anyway.

Love that. That's Gwen Dickey and Walter. There's literally a point on that track with about 30 seconds to go where she stops for like a split second. I was, believe it or not, I was drinking some water. Well, barley water at the time. And I sort of bolted round in my chair thinking, oh, it's finished. No, no, it hadn't. It had 30 seconds left. What a relief. Another group of people who may be relieved this morning will be some of our students in England, Wales and Northern Ireland who get their A-level, T-level and BTEC results today. So if that applies to you or anyone you know, I hope it's the day that you want it to be. If not, it's never the end of the world. There's always more chances out there. Don't you worry about it. This is Willow Stevens right now, and Don't Stop. Delight Radio Breakfast.

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1: Right, traffic and travel news now. The M25 clockwise, junctions 5 to 6 near Clackett Lane services. We've got two lanes closed there after an accident. Queues are back to junction 5. There are about 4 miles worth of queues there and delays of around 30 to 40 minutes as traffic is held temporarily, or it was earlier. The M54 westbound between junctions 3 and 4 for Shropshire. We've got closures continued there. That's following an earlier HGV fire. There are diversions via the A41, the A5 and the A4640. Severe delays there. The A34 in Staffordshire near the M6 toll at junction 7. Both directions are closed for collision investigation work. Local diversions are in place. Up in Scotland on the A82, Speen Bridge is closed in both directions and the M8 eastbound junction 4 slip road is closed after an accident. The M1 overnight works are cleared and all lanes are now open. There are some minor delays on there, but nothing too horrendous. The M25 severe clockwise approaching junctions 5 to 6. And anti-clockwise is busy as well between junctions 25 and 28. Busy traffic as well on the M6. It's heavy at Preston to Lancaster, and Midlands routes show that it's slow near the M54 closure. The M4 is slow near the M25 interchange, and the A13 at East London still sluggish post fire disruption at Barking. That's the latest for you. We'll have one last check in the next hour of the show.
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2: Starting with football, Aston Villa have lost to Paris Saint-Germain as the back-to-back Champions League winners claimed the Super Cup with a 2-1 victory in Salzburg. Boss Unai Emery says the game may have come slightly too soon for the Birmingham side.
3: The first 20 minutes was exactly like I am explaining. We weren't yet, the first 20 minutes, ready to exploit our personality.
2: Lionel Messi has cast doubt on his future following the death of his father last week, aged 68. Jorge Messi died on Saturday in hospital. He previously acted as his son's agent. Hometown hero Matthew Hudson-Smith stormed to 400 metres gold at the European Athletics Championships in Birmingham last night. Moments later, Emily Newnham added to Great Britain's medal haul with a silver in the 400 metre hurdles. And in cricket, returning England Test captain Joe Root says there'll be no midnight curfew on the players under his tenure, as was the case when Ben Stokes was leading the team. The rule was brought in after a number of late-night incidents on the tours of New Zealand and Australia. The curfew's also been lifted for England's white ball teams, despite being under different leadership.
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I like the way, indeed I do. That is Michael Gray and Bran Maz on Delight Radio Breakfast. 8:33. I reckon it feels like a good time to get a two from one on. I hope you agree. This morning we've got the American girl group En Vogue. Here's a couple from them.

was Two From One from En Vogue. You know, they're still out there doing their thing, and good luck to them. That was Hold On, and before that, Give It Up or Turn It Loose. Great advice.

the latest for you. It's 8:45. Bit of David Ruffin right now. And Van McCoy.

up. Come on. It's 8:48. It is the 13th of August. Let's have a look at some celebrity birthdays then. Here's who we got. We got a fair old collection for you today. Sir Alfred Hitchcock, one of the great legendary film directors from this country. Our Psycho. I love Psycho. 1899 he was born and left us in 1980, did Alfred. Then we've got Newcastle legend and one of England's greatest ever goal scorers, Alan Shearer. Now, of course, very much into the old punditry on TV and stuff. He's 56 years old today. Do you know, I remember when he made his debut as a 17-year-old Southampton, scoring a hat-trick against my team, the mighty Arsenal. 17 he was. Only seems like 5 minutes ago. John Logie Baird, the Scottish inventor, widely recognised as the inventor of television, born as a clever soul, isn't he? 1888 on this day and passed away in 1946. Then we've got US Wild West performer Annie Oakley. I didn't know whether she was an outlaw or whatever, but there you are, Wild West performer she was, a shot trickster and all that. Born in 1860. And passed away in 1926. And then finally, Irish singer and now environmentalist, although probably still does a little bit of singing, who knows, Fergal Sharkey. He is 68 years old today. So happy heavenly birthday to a couple of those. Happy birthday to the others and a happy birthday to you or anyone you may know who is celebrating today.

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bands, Hi-Fi Sean and Crystal Waters and Heavy. And that's almost it for this hour. We've got some Joy Crooks and Feet Don't Fail Me Now. Great tune. I'll see you for the smoothies very soon.

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1: The number of 18-year-olds accepted onto university courses has hit a record high, topping 260,000 and rising by 3%. Thousands of students in England, Wales and Northern Ireland are finding out their A-level, T-level and BTEC results today. Matt Royston's a deputy head teacher and maths tutor from West Yorkshire. He says not all's lost if you didn't get the grades you wanted.
2: My advice would be to resit, because I think resitting and moving forwards that way shows a real resilience. Like, it shows a real resilience of you as an individual in terms of going, no, I'm not satisfied with that. I know I can do better. I want to do better. And I will do better.
1: Elsewhere, the UK could see its hottest day of the year so far, as parts of England may hit 38 degrees Celsius during the peak of the fifth heatwave of the summer. Rare amber extreme heat warnings have been issued by the Met Office for London and parts of the South East, East Midlands, East of England, West Midlands and South Yorkshire. Yesterday, the Prime Minister gave this advice to retailers.
3: Do not put disposable barbecues on sale at this moment in time. They have been the cause of significant fires. And there's one thing that can be done that everybody should be doing. People shouldn't be using them out in the open where there's a significant risk of fire.
1: Meanwhile, a poll found most Brits want maximum workplace temperature limits. Growth in the UK economy slowed to 0.4% in the second quarter, down from 0.6%, but it's a stronger than expected performance. A boost from the heatwaves and the World Cup helped offset the impacts of the Iran war. Chancellor John Healey says they need to double down and drive growth in every postcode. There's warnings today that a chemical used to flavour vapes could be harmful for pregnant women. Scientists tested the effect of vanillin on stem cells, finding that it could potentially prevent the normal development of embryos. They say flavouring in vapes should be limited. And Travis Kelce's opened up about his wedding to Taylor Swift, saying it was the best night of his life. He's not spoken on it before, and neither have shared any pictures from the big night just yet. That's the latest from Radio News Hub. I'm Frankie Hersine.
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1: A dry, sunny and very hot day across England and Wales with humid conditions for some too. Cloudy across Scotland and Northern Ireland with some showers as well, and highs today reaching at least 36 degrees Celsius.
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Delight Radio, playing the music you want to hear. That's Ogene and Twin Flame. Now, Chef's been up here complaining to me. I said, what are you moaning about now? He says, it's too hot down in that kitchen. You've got no air conditioning down there, no fans. I said, look, stop moaning. Just get on with your work. So what he's done, he's produced, because I'm good like that, see. What he's done is he's produced a couple of breakfast smoothies for us. He reckons they're good. Let's see what you think, shall we?

0: to be fair, to be very fair to Chef, I think working in that extreme heat, I think he's done well to come up with those. I thoroughly enjoyed them. I hope you did too. Patti LaBelle and Michael McDonald and On My Own. And before that, what a gorgeous song. I've not heard it for years. Tarja Saville and Love is Contagious, all the way back to 1987 with that one. But in all seriousness, anyone who's working in a kitchen or any hot environment at the moment on top of the extreme heat outside, it must be tough. My heart does go out to you. Now, if that's the sort of music that floats your boat, the old Smoothies, don't forget that Mick Brown's got lots of love at 11 for you just after the 11 o'clock news this morning. We go with two Smoothies. He goes one better. He goes three. Can't wait for that.
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0: Taking our last look this morning then, firstly on the M25, clockwise between junctions 5 and 6 near to Clackett Lane, two lanes are closed, that's following an accident, there are queues back to junction 5 about 4 miles and delays of around 30 to 45 minutes. On the M54 westbound, junctions 3 to 4 in Shropshire, there's a closure there continuing, that's following an earlier vehicle fire. There are diversions via the A41 to the A5 and the A4640, severe delays there. The A34 in Staffordshire

0: Manchester, Midlands routes show that it's slow near to the M54 closure, and on the M4 it's slow near the M25 interchange, but to be honest, isn't it always? And the A13 in East London is sluggish, and there are some delays there with just some heavy traffic. That's the latest for you. Mark Dodson is in on Drive Time at 4, and he'll keep you up to date then as you're hopefully making your way home in the heat.
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4: The organisers of the Eurovision Song Contest have said they've changed the rules for 2027 so the winning broadcaster will automatically be ineligible to host the competition if their state's involved in an armed conflict or sensitive geopolitical situation. The implication is that nations such as Israel and Ukraine, both currently at war, will be unable to stage the contest the year after any song from either nation was the winner. Comedian Jasper Carrot said he is so proud of his actress daughter Lucy Davis after she revealed she'd been diagnosed with incurable breast cancer. The Office star, 53, revealed her condition on Tuesday, saying she doesn't know how long she's got left. Carrot, whose real name is Robert Davis, said this is a very difficult time for the whole family. We've been supporting her in every way possible since her diagnosis. And Sam Thompson and Pete Wicks will explore the extremes of male self-improvement for a new ITV2 documentary series. The pair will front Sam and Pete, Dying to Look Good, which delves into the practice of looks maxing, an online phenomenon focused on maximising one's physical attractiveness to women.
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that all the time from the allergies. Hay fever, that's probably the biggest allergy around at the moment, to be honest. If you're suffering with that, I feel your pain. I used to suffer from it really bad in my younger days, but fortunately for me anyway, these days it seems to be pretty much non-existent, which is good news for me, obviously. Right then, Paws Live is back. Ladies, this one's for you. Gents are welcome as well. Paws Live is bringing together women's health, hormones and well-being under one roof. When's it happening? Well, let me tell you, Saturday the 10th of October at St. Paul's Sandcroft, right by St. Paul's Cathedral in London, from 9 a.m. until 5 p.m. What can you expect there? Well, again, inspiring speakers, trusted expert advice, honest conversations and practical support, all in a welcoming space where women can feel seen, heard and empowered. 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If you can, that'll be absolutely amazing, and we'll see you down there on the day. If you do make it down, come up and say hello. And if not, as I say, join us on the radio, because we will be broadcasting throughout the day down there as well. 9:30. That's the time. This is

0: 3, 2, 1, done.
1: That's it. That's Ricky Ricardo and Christina on that one, 9 seconds. That's no messing about there, is there? 9 seconds, that's it, you're done. Right, let's have a look at some newspaper headlines then for this morning. And it won't surprise you to know a lot of the papers that are going with photographs of the eclipse. The Sun have been quite clever. Mind you, it's a dream for them. They've taken off their red top banner and they've just got a headline over the photograph of the Sun and then slightly underneath that, the Moon. It's quite a clever visual. In the Eye this morning, they go with once in a generation across their photograph. The Metro go with here's what all the fuss was about. Yeah, trying to be clever there. Play on words. The Independent, Burnham must be brave in tackling burning Britain is what they go with. The Daily Mail, they go with, well, they got the photograph and then they go with rewilding link to record fires. The Daily Telegraph, the greatest show on earth across their picture, and Burnham prepared to spend more on housing asylum seekers. The Times lead with a photograph and then a headline of something else. Firms fury at 0 hours reform. The Financial Times, Ukraine ceases strike on oil tankers using Russian port after Vance request. And The Guardian go with, under their photo, a headline of PM vows to tackle climate as nurses warn of heat toll. And there are some stories, I think it was in the news, wasn't it, about some nurses that are fainting and that, working in such extreme heat, which is obviously not such good news at all. The Daily Express, using stairs may cut risk of early death, is what they lead with. Well, yeah, just, isn't that just general health and fitness? 9:34, those are your headlines. Here come the OJs, and now that we've found love.

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That was Crack and Smack and Twilight there. And let me tell you about what's happening on Delight Radio for the rest of the day. Now, from 10 o'clock this morning, we got Mick Brown on Mid-Morning Delight through until 1. Then it's the turn of Paul Saxon until 4 with some afternoon delight for you. Mark Dawson on Drive Time. Then we got Lenny's In for Soulful Delight. Lenny Grooves at 7. Mark Thomas at 9. And Melissa with Lover's Delight at 11 through till 1 tomorrow morning.

0: Bill Henry Band and Ride. You want to ride with me? Not if it's on a train, mate. Absolutely not. I'm picking a family member up from the train station later on today. And we did say that's, of course, assuming all being well and all's well and the tracks aren't melting.
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Grandmaster Flash and the Furious Five. Sounds like an Enid Blyton kids book. That's the message, and that is more or less it from me for today, bar Christopher Hiding and Draw Me Closer. Thanks for having some breakfast with me this morning. Good luck if you're getting exam results today. I'll be back tomorrow for Friday's edition, the big Friday fry up, feel good Friday, extra black pudding, chef tells me. If you're out in the sun today, enjoy it. Take care. Have a good one. Make sure it's delightful. But stand by, because there's a big treat coming for you in a moment. Mick Brown after the news.

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1: The proportion of 18-year-olds receiving the top grades has risen for the third year in a row, while the number of students accepted onto degree courses has reached a record high. Hundreds of thousands of young people are finding out their A-level, T-level, and BTEC grades this morning. The rise in top grades is largely driven by maths, with more young people taking it and doing well. Here's Dr. Paul Bell, a head teacher we spoke to this morning.
2: So it's been an exceptional year for results for our students. The vast majority of them are so happy about getting their first choice place. And even those students who didn't perhaps get the results that they want, they've left today happy, knowing that they've got the options that they need going forward.
1: Our reporter Tanita Sims has been out and about speaking to some of those celebrating today.
3: 3 A stars, an A, and then an A star in my PQ.
4: Absolutely amazing. And what's next for you?
3: So I'm going to Cambridge to study English literature in October.
1: Elsewhere today, a rare amber heat warning is now in force across swathes of England, with warnings we could see the hottest day of the year so far. Temperatures could potentially reach 38 degrees Celsius in the fifth heatwave of what's on track to be a record-breaking hot summer. The UK economy grew by 0.4% between April and June, down from 0.6% in the first quarter of the year. Economists say the Iran war is starting to take its toll on the economy, also being warned growth will slow even further without a resolution to the conflict soon. But today's figure was better than expected. Chancellor John Healey says they'll double down to boost growth in every postcode. A ban on zero-hour contracts could cost businesses up to £3 billion a year, but will still support growth. That's according to new government analysis of their plans, saying it'll help millions of workers who face uncertainty over their weekly earnings. The retailers say it could risk a hammer blow to young people's job prospects. And there was a 650% increase in the number of Google searches for sore eyes after the solar eclipse last night. Millions turned their eyes to the skies to watch the moon cover around 90% of the sun, the most it's been blocked in the sky since 1999. From Radio News Hub, I'm Frankie Hersine.
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6: New polling suggests Britain's university-first culture is starting to crack, with around a third of parents saying universities don't prepare young people for the workplace. Claire Derrick from Event Academy explains.
7: Education should prepare young people for employment, and that's exactly what the degree alternative from the Event Academy is designed to do. The degree alternative was developed to give young people another route into the events industry through practical, industry-led training. The course and the work placements we offer combines hands-on learning with industry experience.
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1: A very hot, dry and sunny day for most people across England, Wales, particularly in central parts. Some cloud and showers across Northern Ireland and Scotland, but highs today of 36 degrees Celsius.
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16: Tank fly, boss walk, jam, nitty gritty. You're listening to the boy from the big bad city. This is
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19: Well, well, well, here we are. Monday was marvellous. Tuesday was terrific. Wednesday was wonderful, apart from that total waste of time last night. What was that all about? We all sat there waiting for something to happen and nothing happened. Anyway, here we are. All of a sudden, it's Fab Thursday. Thank you, Ian. A beautiful way to start the hottest day of the week as we're going to hit 36, 37 degrees. So three songs here to prove that this radio station is simply out of this world. Welcome to Mid-Morning Delights, Fab Thursday. Are you ready? So turn it up.

0: proving that this show and this radio station is totally out of this world. Space Cowboy, Jamiroquai, Space Bass, Slick, and Herbie Hancock's Rocket. And we're rocketing along on Fab Thursday. The heat is on. Could be hitting 36 degrees a little bit later on. We'll update you on the weather and all the breaking news on the day that Clapton go to the polls. It's the Tin Man against Nigel Farage. That should be interesting when the votes come in later. Right, you've already voted with your feet. You've voted us number one mid-mornings. Thank you very much for that. So we've added VAT already. Value-added tunes. More than anybody else.
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0: Love and Alex, the lovers. So yeah, last night, I mean, what happened? I mean, everyone was rushing to get home to stand there and do, I don't know what we're going to do. And well, I rushed home and sat down there already and nothing happened. I mean, I thought it was going to at least go dark, and it didn't. I thought it was going to cool down a bit, and it didn't. Anyway, what a total waste of time that was. I know it looked nice in Spain, but we're not in Spain, unless you're listening in Spain. Well, I'm sure you were over the moon with the eclipse. Anyway, we got the music that no one else can eclipse.
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0: It is very, very warm at the moment. It's going to get very hot, hot, hot later on, looking towards 36, possibly 37 in some areas. So after last night, all we can say is that we have the music that no other radio station can eclipse. You are with the team that play the music you want to hear. Hey, why don't you download the Delight Radio app? 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
0: We're going to go in the back seat with the girls. Three big songs, three smooches for summertime with the girls' names. In the backseat, lots of lovely living coming up.

0: from the box that says D-I-S-C-O, the full king size version. Remember going out buying that. Apregio and Love and Desire. Music from Discolicious last night. Wow, that was pumping last night after the anticlimax of the eclipse. Right, this is Mick in the Morning. One happy hour has flown by. See, we always say, if you listen to Delight Radio at work, before you know it, you're out the door. We're going in the back seat next. It's time to have a threesome in the back seat with the ladies after a news and weather update.
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2: The Top Grades have been on the up for the third year in a row, and a new record's been set for the number of 18-year-olds getting on to degree courses. Hundreds of thousands of teenagers in England, Wales and Northern Ireland have got their A-level, T-level and BTEC results today. Dr. Paul Bell is a head teacher we spoke to this morning.
3: You know, I've taught some of these students in Year 7, and to see them come through the school and grow, literally and metaphorically, has just been so rewarding. It's one of the most wonderful things about being a head teacher.
2: Well, we've also spoken to these students who got their results today.
4: I've got a distinction in sign engineering, an A in EPQ, a B in sociology and a C in maths, so I'm quite happy with my results.
5: It's been a big team effort, but it has been hard work, but I'm really glad it's paid off.
2: The rise in students receiving A's and A stars was largely down to more kids taking maths, and I'm doing well in it too. Elsewhere today, amber extreme heat warnings are now in force across southern and central parts of England. Forecasters say it could be the hottest day of the year so far. We're on track for the hottest summer on record too, beating the previous one set only last year. In some parts, it could potentially reach up to 38 degrees Celsius. Growth in the UK economy slowed to 0.4% in the second quarter, down from 0.6%, but it's a stronger performance than expected. A boost from the heatwaves and the World Cup helped offset the impacts of the Iran war. Chancellor John Healey says they need to double down and drive growth in every postcode. More than 150 youth organisations and young people in Scotland have urged the Prime Minister to rethink the social media ban for under-16s. The letter, led by Scottish Youth Parliament, warns it could force kids to less safe corners of the internet. They're also calling on Andy Burnham to work with young people to implement the change, should he move ahead with it. And Travis Kelce's opened up about his wedding to Taylor Swift, saying it was the best night of his life. He's not spoken on it before, and neither have shared any pictures from the big night just yet. The pair tied the knot in New York's Madison Square Garden last month with more than 1,000 guests in attendance. That's the latest from Radio News Hub. I'm Frankie Hersine.
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2: A very hot, dry and sunny day for most people across England and Wales, particularly in central parts. Some cloud and showers across Northern Ireland and Scotland, but highs today of 36 degrees Celsius.
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0: all the girls come out to play in the back seat today. Joanna, Sarah, and Roni. Gosh, I do love that Bobby Brown song, Roni. I haven't said that. I do love Hall & Oates. And, all right, I like that one as well. In fact, I like all these songs. That's why we're playing them, because it's the ones that you and I want to hear. 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

They are definitely one of my favourite bands of all time. What a wonderful sound they make. Steely Dan. And going back a few years, there was a band that were looking for a name for their band, and they happened to be listening to that Steely Dan album, and they decided to call themselves Deacon Blue. Steely Dan, Blue Eyed Soul at his absolute finest. Right, we're going to turn up the heat with Crack and Smack. It's 25 to high noon on the day that Clacton goes to the polls. The Tin Man against Nigel Farage. Only in this country.

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0: It is definitely summertime. You can tick that box. But are you feeling mellow? This is Delight Radio. We got the hits no one else can eclipse. Heading towards high noon. I know it's warm, right? But at high noon, I'm going to invite you to go out for a run. Fancy a run today in the sun?
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0: Pick of the morning, full house again at the Tower today. Paul Saxon will be here for the afternoon delights. Mark Dodson will drive you home. Lenny's going to get groovy again. Andy Swaby later. Right, I know it's hot, I know that, but we are going to go out for a run. Get your shorts on after the news and weather.
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2: The proportion of students receiving the top grades has risen for the third year in a row, while the number of students accepted on degree courses has reached a record high. Hundreds of thousands of young people in England, Northern Ireland and Wales are finding out their A-level, T-level and BTEC grades this morning. We spoke to these students who got their results.
3: 3 A stars, an A and then an A star in my PQ.
4: I was a little bit nervous, but I was quite confident that I'd get what I needed to get my apprenticeship, and now that I have it, it feels like weight's been lifted.
2: The head teacher, Dr. Paul Bell, says it's a nervous day for him too.
5: There's nerves the night before. There's also, because we download the day before, the real excitement of seeing some students who we know are going to be so delighted just open their envelopes.
2: A rare amber heat warning is now in force across swathes of England. With warnings, we could see the hottest day of the year so far. Temperatures could potentially reach 38 degrees Celsius in the fifth heat wave of what's on track to be a record-breaking hot summer. The UK economy grew by 0.4% between April and June, down from 0.6% in the first quarter of the year. Economists say the Iran war is starting to take its toll on the economy, with consumers facing higher energy bills and fuel prices. We're being warned growth will slow even further without a resolution to the conflict soon. Household pets are set to feature on a new range of stamps from Royal Mail.
6: We celebrate not only the great achievements of people in the UK, but also the passions and things that really motivate people. And clearly, with over half the population apparently having pets, it's something that we think worth celebrating in stamps.
2: That's their spokesperson, David Gold. The collection features a range of pets, from dogs to fancy rats. And experts say summer blockbuster The Odyssey could lead to an increase in teenagers choosing to study the classics at A-level. That's the latest from Radio News Hub. I'm Johnny Holmes.
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8: New polling suggests Britain's university-first culture is starting to crack, with around a third of parents saying universities don't prepare young people for the workplace. Claire Derrick from Event Academy explains.
9: Education should prepare young people for employment, and that's exactly what the degree alternative from the Event Academy is designed to do. The degree alternative was developed to give young people another route into the events industry through practical, industry-led training. The course and the work placements we offer combines hands-on learning with industry experience.
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2: A dry, sunny and very hot day across much of England and Wales. Cloudier across Scotland and Northern Ireland, with possible heavy rain and thunder during the afternoon. Highs of 32 degrees.
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0: bit warm for that run, eh? Level 42, running with the family, running away Roy Ayers, and running with the night. Oh, Lionel. Whew, I'm pooped now. 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Come on!
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Afternoon delights already. Currently with the aircon on to keep the hits cool before we blast them out later. And then Mark Dodson will get you home and get you out for your Fab Thursday evening.

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0: Soulful Emma, you gotta be very warm this afternoon. It's incredible. It's just the heat haze as I look out from Studio 23 at the top of the tower. It's just unreal.
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0: Right, the Big H Henley shipping team have just texted to say that they're already putting the big show into the fridge for tomorrow to cool it down because it's going to be so hot tomorrow. The show is, I mean, even though the weather's going to be great, the show's going to be massive because you know why? It's thank God it's Friday. Lots and lots of love at 11 and the Friday summer.

0: Well, that's the last bit we got, last drop of action we've managed to wring out of Mid-Morning Delight. So thank you for being with us. Hope you've enjoyed our 3 hour, 10 till 1 music and fun. We'll do it again tomorrow on Friday, but it's going to be even bigger. Thank God it's Friday. Right, stay cool if you can. 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
2: The proportion of students receiving the top grades has risen for the third year in a row, while the number of students accepted on degree courses has reached a record high. Hundreds of thousands of young people in England, Northern Ireland and Wales have found out their A-level, T-level and BTEC grades this morning. It's a busy day for students, schools and universities alike. Peter Slee is Vice-Chancellor at Leeds Beckett University.
3: We set a series of entry grades for our programmes, and if students have achieved those and we have a place, then we would admit them. If they haven't quite made those, we're very often able to have conversations just to understand their motivations, what's been going on in the background.
2: Amber extreme heat warnings are now in force across southern and central parts of England, and forecasters say it could be the hottest day of the year so far. We're on track for the hottest summer on record, beating the previous one set only last year. In some parts today, it could potentially reach 38 degrees Celsius. Millions of households are set to see unexpected increases to their water bills after the industry watchdog gave suppliers the provisional go-ahead for an extra £3.4 billion in spending. Ofwat said 5 of 13 suppliers across England and Wales are set to be given permission to increase charges for customers to pump in additional investment. They say it's to help upgrade networks. One in every £5 of future generations' taxes is set to go on debt interest. That's according to a think tank. The IPPR warns the UK is not on a fiscally sustainable track. William Ellis is their spokesperson.
4: What we're calling for is a rethink of how the government thinks about fiscal rules and fiscal sustainability, you know, once it has a position of strength and once it meets its current rules.
2: And it is understood the King's nephew, the Earl of Wessex, will attend the Royal Agricultural University after achieving the grades needed for his chosen course. James, who's 18, will study for a rural land and property management degree at the university. In Cirencester. On Radio News Hub, I'm Johnny Holmes.
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2: A dry, sunny and very hot day across much of England and Wales. Cloudier across Scotland and Northern Ireland with possible heavy rain and thunder during the afternoon. Highs of 32 degrees.
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0: Taylor Lewis getting things underway. And yesterday, thank you very much to Mick Brown. Thanks. He'll be back with you for the last time this week. Tomorrow, Friday, tomorrow already. It's gone very fast this week, hasn't it? So I want a big entrance, you know. I'm thinking, I want a great big entrance. So can we do that, guys? Can we give me a big entrance? Right, okay, you ready? Yeah, cue it. Go on.
1: Are you ready?
0: Yeah, that's the voice. That's the voice. That's what we want.
1: Ladies and gentlemen.
0: Yes, go on.
1: Please welcome.
0: Yes. Yes, go on. Well, please welcome Paul Saxon. That's what it should say.
2: Ladies and gentlemen, we're experiencing technical difficulties. Please do not adjust your radio.

Fighting the Feeling. Very Michael Jackson-y, isn't it? It is Kashmir. Let the music turn you on. I'm not saying anything. Talking about being turned on, after mentioning it all day yesterday, what did you think of the eclipse? Yeah, I mean, if it was like a first date, there wouldn't be a second date. Let's put it like that. If it was a car, it wouldn't be getting into gear, would it? It was that kind of... If it was a radio station, it would sound like this. That's how I saw it. It wasn't... I mean, even the birds. We said on the show yesterday the birds were going to have trouble with it because it was going to get a little bit dark and then bright again. No, the birds didn't even flinch, you know. They didn't even notice it. It was just like a cloud passing over. I've got to be honest with you. I drifted off to sleep a little bit before it, and I woke up because I could hear people around me sort of making a noise. Looked out and saw that they were all staring at the sun. So I did the stupid thing, went downstairs and looked straight at the sun, and then started bumping into things for the next half an hour because I couldn't see properly. I know, after spending all morning saying, don't look at the sun, whatever you do, don't look straight at the sun. It's the thing, isn't it? You know, of course you're going to look at it. It's like, where else are you going to look in the sky? You know, I mean, I looked straight at it, and that was me done for the next half an hour. It was like, no, I can't see a thing. Read the label on these tins of beans. How long are you cooking for? No, I can't see anything. It's just all bright in my eyes. I thought it was a little bit of an anticlimax. So I think I'm going to have to sit around until, what is it, 2019 to see the next one? Yeah, okay, I'll do it. This is Delight Radio.

0: Moon, Dennis Taylor, and it's over. He used to do the snooker, didn't he? He did. He's the one with the glasses, right? And I don't think that's him, really. It's just got the same name. I'm joking. It is Thursday, Delight Radio, music you want to hear. And we want you to join us for a great event that's going to be coming up in October. Saturday, the 10th of October, to be precise, at St. Paul's Sandcroft in London, from 9 until 5. This is one for the ladies. It's Paul's Live. 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

Okay, I will do. 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No, I'm not going to stay here that long. 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If you want to get in contact, want a tune played, you can WhatsApp me on 020 78 55 55 55, 020 78 55 55 55, +44 if you're outside of the UK. 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

0: Nice.
1: Like it. Happy birthday to you, if it's your birthday today, the 13th of August. 13th. Well, it's not Friday, is it? That's tomorrow. So we got away with that one by one day, didn't we? Today we are remembering the great American soul singer Howard Tate, who was born on this day, 1939, in Georgia. Tate became known for his powerful gospel-infused voice and emotionally charged performances, scoring a major hit in 1967 with Get It While You Can, a song that was later famously covered by Janis Joplin. A distinctive voice of the late 60s, sadly no longer with us, but that doesn't mean to say that we can't sing Happy Birthday to Howard Tate.
2: Happy birthday.

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1: Let's have a tune from the man, Howard Tate's. Happy birthday to you if it's your birthday. Every day I have the blues.
2: Every day.
1: Not every day.

I mean, back then, recording studios cost a lot of money, right? So you didn't want to spend too long in there. That's why the records are so short. That one's under 2 minutes. 1:50. Very short, but happy birthday to you if it's your birthday. You share it with Howard Tate, who you just heard. Sadly, we lost Howard in, what year did we lose him? 2011, at the age of 72. No longer with us, but left behind. Great legacy, some great music.

0: Shame on Delight Radio. Some great shows coming your way at the weekend. Craig Hannington is back with us. He's going to be here on Saturday. 7:05. Because it says 1700 hours. All right, they do everything here in the 24-hour clock. It's difficult. I have to convert it in my mind. So it's 5 until 19 is 7, right? Yes. So 5 until 7, the Saturday soundtrack on Delight Radio with Craig. And then he's straight afterwards with Delight Radio Dance Floor Classic Saturday night. And that's from 7 until 9 o'clock. Don't forget, Saturday, Behind the Groove is here, the dedication special with Tony J. He'll be with you from 3 until 5. And Jono Pierce kicking things off in the morning. Just go along to delightradio.com to find out the schedule. On Sunday, you've got Jono back again. Mark Kirby's going to be here from 5 o'clock on Sunday. Ulfie is here from 7 until 9. With the Jazz Joint Jukebox. And then at 9 o'clock, it is the Delight Radio Roots and Reggae Show with Ephraim, my favourite show. I love this show. I love roots and reggae music. So in honour of that show, should we play a reggae tune? I think so.
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0: 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Or you can go to the catch up player. 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And we was talking about Craig Hannington being busy on Saturday. Well, he's very busy because he's going to be back with us on Delight Radio on Friday at 9 until 11. The Northern Soul Show returns this Friday.
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Bluetooth us to your car and we'll keep you entertained on your entire journey, no matter where you're going. It is hot outside. It's very hot today, Thursday the 13th of August. Temperatures are generally around the high 20s to mid 30s. There is a forecast to say that it could even get to 37, 38, particularly down here in London. It's feeling hot already, really hot. To beat the record low, we'd have to go back to 2022 in Coningsby in Lincolnshire. That's where the old aeroplanes fly from, isn't it? It got to 40.3, and at Heathrow, St James's Park, London reached 40.2 on the same day. It was very, very, very, very, very, very hot, hot, hot, hot, hot. Everybody was singing this song on that day. Hot, hot, hot, hot.

just not geared up for it in this country, are we? I mean, you go to a hot country like, I don't know, Thailand, somewhere like that, that's hot all the time. They're proper geared up for it, aren't they? Even here at Delight Towers, the aircon has just gone, no, not having it. I'm not having it. It's not working. I'm feeling hot. I'm proper hot.

0: of us. Every one of us. Yeah, every one of us feeling hot. I mean, I've got a fan, but he just keeps asking for an autograph, you know? It's just not working. Delight Radio, it is coming up to, 10 minutes before 2, just under, wow, that's gone very fast, hasn't it? We'll have the news for you at 2 o'clock on this very hot day. It's very
1: hot.
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2: The proportion of students receiving the top grades has risen for the third year in a row, while the number of students accepted on degree courses has reached a record high. Hundreds of thousands of young people found out their A-level, T-level and BTEC grades this morning. Peter Slee is from Leeds Beckett University.
3: In the majority of cases, it's confirming that they've got good grades and they're able then to move on to the next stage of their careers. For a smaller number, where they haven't quite hit the mark, there's an opportunity for them and a really good opportunity to reflect.
2: Temperatures have already climbed above 35 degrees Celsius in some parts of England on what could turn out to be the hottest day of the year. It makes it provisionally the ninth day in 2026 where temperatures are above 35 degrees, extending this year's record number. If temperatures rise above 38 degrees, it will be the year's hottest day so far. Meanwhile, nurses are collapsing at work and are being forced to care for patients in temperatures in excess of 30 degrees. Holly Hughes reports.
4: Others have reported seizures and dripping with sweat from head to toe at work as the UK is on its course for its hottest summer on record. One nurse in England reported collapsing from dehydration after working a long shift on a ward with no ventilation. They're admitted to the same organisation where they worked. The Royal College of Nursing, who did the research, is calling for better air conditioning, better ventilation and heat-appropriate uniforms.
2: The number of homes being repossessed has fallen by 14% over the past year. It's despite financial squeezes on homeowners and landlords. Some 1,150 homeowner mortgaged properties were repossessed in the second quarter of 2026, which was 8% less than in the previous quarter. And the Eurovision Song Contest 2027 will be held in Burgas, Bulgaria. The country secured the right to host next year's contest after Bulgarian singer Dara won this year's event in Vienna, Austria. In May. From Radio News Hub, I'm Johnny Holmes.
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2: A dry, sunny and very hot day across much of England and Wales. Cloudier across Scotland and Northern Ireland with possible heavy rain and thunder during the afternoon. Highs of 37 degrees.
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hot, very hot Thursday afternoon. Skyline, Misha bringing us in to the second hour of the show. It is the 13th of August, which means on this day in history, if you go back to 1941, Henry Ford showed off a bizarre-looking soybean car. No, I kid you not. Check it out. It's true. I'm not joking. A soybean car whose body contained plastic made from partly soybeans. There you go. That's how it was made. It was half the weight of a conventional steel car, but they didn't put it into the production line. I can understand that. 1952, on this day in history, Big Mama Thornton recorded Hound Dog. 4 years later, Elvis Presley turned it into one of his biggest hits. You know that tune, of course, don't you? And today is International Left-Handers Day. There is a shop somewhere that used to be, I don't know if it's still there, but down near the Iron Bridge, that was a left-handed shop. And I thought, well, come on, what does that mean? But it does mean something, you know, like just take scissors, for example. You know, you can't, it doesn't really necessarily work in the other hand. You know what I mean? So there are things that need to be left-handed. So if you are a left-handed person, you'll know exactly what I'm on about. It's left-handed day. So, you know, can openers, things like that, that one's for you. And I'll play this for you as well. Word up, because it is today's left-handed day. If you're a left-hander, if you do things with your, let's not go into details, but if you do things with your left hand, that the rest of us do with our right, we're thinking of you today. Let's get out of this hole quickly.

0: year in a row, A-level results. Congratulations if that applies to you. Must be a difficult day, you know, sort of wondering apprehensively in the morning what results you're going to get. And as we mentioned, it's Happy Left-Handers Day. Spare a thought for those lefties. The only people who can write a sentence and immediately smear it away with the palm.
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Okay, we've made it through to Thursday and we're heading down to the basement here at Delight Radio. So the door takes a push. Okay, we're in. Let's have a look at the records for today's basement track. Oh, this one. I love this. Let's put this on.

0: a man who was in the business for over 50 years and has been called many things, amongst them Godfather of Soul, King of Soul, James Brown. Say it loud. That's taking us back to 1969, my basement track. I might go down there one more time.
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going a bit crazy in this heat, you know. Knowles Barkley and Crazy coming up to 2:30. It's going very fast today. Very, very fast. The whole week's gone very quickly, actually. 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There's a lot of interesting facts around that song. Let's have a look at them. Let's have a look at some of these facts. CeeLo Green's vocals were reportedly recorded in one take after Danger Mouse had spent hours working about creativity, sanity, and what makes an artist crazy. The song was inspired by spaghetti westerns. Danger Mouse built the music around the sound of classic Italian western films, the scores. You can kind of hear that, can't you? It was actually leaked before it was officially released. Radio stations, including BBC Radio 1, started playing it in late 2005 before it was planned for its release in March 2006. And it made chart history. Crazy become the first UK number one based solely on download sales and stayed at number one for 9 weeks. And I like this fact, the last fact, here it is. They deliberately pulled it from the shops while it was still hugely popular. The physical single was withdrawn because the duo and label wanted people to remember it fondly rather than getting sick of hearing it all the time. Very good, very good.

It's a nice tune. Synchro Stars, Dancer Your Dreams on Delight Radio. And don't forget, tonight at 7 o'clock, Soulful Delight on Delight Radio. Lenny Grooves is going to be with you. Some great music on that show tonight. 7 until 9 o'clock. And then Andy Swarby is going to be with you. Thursday Night Delight from 9 until 11 o'clock tonight. Something very magical about being in the radio station when it gets a little bit darker and it's getting a little bit later. I would like doing a nighttime show, I think. I always think it's kind of a nice time of the evening to be here. Right now, it's very hot in the studio, very hot. The aircon's packed up. I've got my fan in the corner, still asking for autographs, but we're not getting anywhere. Don't forget, while you're on the website, all the delights, delightradio.com. There's lots to do there. You can check out the artists page. You can listen to people back again. There's lots to do there.

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1: It's me, Wally.
0: Hello, Wally, you okay?
1: Can I sit around again today?
0: Well, as long as you're quiet, because I'm in the middle of a radio show, you know. I know you like sitting here and watching what I'm doing.
1: This is more fun than girls.
0: Well, it depends who the girl is, really, doesn't it?
1: Can I help you out?
0: I'd rather you didn't, Wally. Just stay there on the seat and just watch if
1: that's... You're wonderful.
0: Thank you, Wally.
1: How come they say all those awful things about you?
0: Who says... Wally, who says...
1: My mom expects me for dinner.
0: Okay, you better go then, all right?
1: Bye now.
0: Yeah, see ya.
1: And thanks.
0: That's okay.

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0: Victoria Monet at Reach Out on Delight Radio. It is Thursday the 13th of August. It's also A-level results day across England, Wales, Northern Ireland. How'd you get on with that? A record 9.7% of A-level entries in England were awarded A passes, the highest level outside of the pandemic years. Across the UK, 28.5% of entries achieved A-levels. Northern Ireland had the highest proportion at 30.7%, while London led the English regions at 32.7%. So how'd you get on with that? How are you getting on with the kids at home, by the way? I haven't asked you that, have I? Are you doing all right? What are the kids like at home at the moment?
1: This is so boring!
0: Yeah, I should think it's getting like that now, isn't it? Yeah. Back to school very soon in September. Not long now.

Overdrive. Oh, talking of which, we'll have Mark on the Drive Time show. He'll be turning up very soon in his car. We'll listen out for him. He's got a very noisy car. He'll be overdriving as he comes into the studio. We'll listen out for him in the next hour. Look at the time, 3:10. It's gone very, very fast today. I see in the news Donald Trump has announced that the White House Press Secretary Caroline Leavitt is leaving a job at the end of August. I liked her, actually. She did very well in that job. She's stepping down to spend more time with her young family. Trump says she'll remain an outside advisor to him. She's 28. She's achieved a lot in her young life so far, isn't she? The youngest person ever to serve as the White House press secretary. The timing is notable because the US midterm elections are less than 3 months away. Not too far for that. Some news then about what we're up to on Saturday the 10th of October at St Paul's Sandcroft in London. This is just by St Paul's Cathedral. I hope you can join us. We're going to bring the ladies together for this. Bring the ladies' health and hormones and well-being together under one roof, because we're celebrating Paul's Live 2026. We did it last year. It was a fantastic event. I hope you can join us for this. Saturday the 10th of October is the date. You can expect inspiring speakers, trusted expert advice, honest conversations and practical support. And Delight Radio is going to be there as well. 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
2: Temperatures have risen to 36 degrees Celsius or higher in a number of places today, according to the Met Office. The latest provisional figures mean that 2026 has seen 4 days at or above 36 degrees, the most days in a single year to meet that threshold. If it rises above 38 degrees, it will be the year's hottest day so far. Meanwhile, as the UK becomes set for its hottest summer on record, nurses say they're suffering seizures and collapsing at work. Holly Hughes has more.
3: One nurse in England was admitted to the same hospital where they worked after collapsing from dehydration in a long shift on a ward with no ventilation. Meanwhile, pregnant nurses said the temperatures they were forced to work in impacted their health. Now the Royal College of Nursing, who did the research, is demanding better air conditioning, better ventilation and heat-appropriate uniforms.
2: Twin sisters who have not spent more than 3 weeks apart in their lives will study in different countries after achieving top A-level grades. Olivia Rieder will be studying accounting and finance in Bath, while her sister Natasha will move to Valencia in Spain to pursue her dream of becoming a dentist. It comes as hundreds of thousands of teenagers in England, Wales and Northern Ireland have got their A-level, T-level and BTEC results today. Jackie Smith is the Minister of State for Skills of the United Kingdom.
4: We're actually seeing results returning to the levels that they were before the pandemic, which is obviously important for young people.
2: Mike Ashley's Frasers Group has bought Harvey Nichols after the struggling department store chain fell into administration. Bosses at Sports Direct owner Frasers say they will now oversee a turnaround at the historic chain, which could see it become a smaller business in the short term. And Gary Neville believes pairing Wayne Rooney and Mark Goldbridge on a new Manchester United show as part of a deal between The Overlap and Disney Plus reflects the changing media landscape. Stick to United with Wayne Rooney will be co-hosted by the club's record goal scorer and online football media creator Goldbridge. From Radio News Hub, I'm Johnny Holmes.
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6: New polling suggests Britain's university-first culture is starting to crack, with around a third of parents saying universities don't prepare young people for the workplace. Claire Derrick from Event Academy explains.
7: Education should prepare young people for employment, and that's exactly what the degree alternative from the Event Academy is designed to do. The degree alternative was developed to give young people another route into the events industry through practical, industry-led training. The course and the work placements we offer combines hands-on learning with industry experience.
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2: A dry, sunny and very hot day across much of England and Wales. Cloudier across Scotland and Northern Ireland, with possible heavy rain and thunder during the afternoon. Highs of 37 degrees.
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into the third hour of the show. How are you feeling? Because we had quite a big break there, news and everything. I thought, oh, do you know what? I'm just going to have a little lay down. We got a sofa in the studio just over in the corner. I thought I'd have a little lay down on the sofa. I nearly nodded off. You know, it's that time of day where you get lethargic, isn't it? You know, it's the heat as well, I think. 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It is hot stuff. 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

0: been just a very slight difference to the one that you know, Donna Summer. But that is the Kygo version. 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And Hot Stuff. 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
1: 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Let's open the door. Still need some WD-40. Okay, let's have a look through the records. I'm going to find a really good one for you today. Oh, I love this one. Let's put this one on for you.

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0: possibly Mars. Get in contact with Elon Musk on X. He'll see you all right. Crystal Scala on Delight Radio, Thursday afternoon. It's a hot Thursday afternoon as well. It is a real big hottie out there. There are people walking past with drips of sweat on their forehead. I kid you not. If you like reggae, we've got the Roots and Reggae show here Sunday night, 9 o'clock. But you don't have to wait until then. I've got some now.
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2: 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You get me?

0: We are one big family here at Delight Radio, which got me thinking about We Are Family, Sister Sledge. And I thought, oh yes, let's go back there. And it's quite a way back, isn't it? I've had to look, and it's 1979. I think the only way we're going to go back there is with the time machine. Let's
1: do that. We're going back in time.
0: Fire it up.
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0: The four sisters, the actual sisters, Debbie, Joni, Kim and Kathy Sledge from Philadelphia. Kathy Sledge was just 19 when she recorded this song. And it's a goodie, we love it!

Just like Delight Radio, we are family. Taking us back to 1979. Got to number 8 in the singles chart. I know what you're thinking. You're thinking, surely should have got to number 1, right? Should have done, shouldn't it? Should have done. Written and produced by Nile Rodgers and Barnard Edwards of Chic back in 1979. It was definitely worth travelling back for. Four sisters. Here's another three sisters for you. The grandchildren of the great Sam Cooke. Their uncle is Bobby Womack. And it is one of my favourite tunes. It's the Womack Sisters.

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the London and Silent Treatment. It will soon be October in London. It's going very quickly. Already the leaves are starting to fall off the trees. I see somebody today with a leaf blower and I thought, what? Seems funny when it's one of the hottest days of the year, doesn't it? Seems a bit weird. But we are heading towards September. The kids go back to school. Then it's October. You know, I mean, dark at 4 o'clock. Don't forget, the top of the hour, we'll have the news for you. Some of the big stories in the news today. Ukraine, Russia have launched fresh aerial attacks against each other's infrastructure. Washington shake up. Donald Trump says White House Press Secretary Caroline Leavitt will leave her role at the end of August. Water bills. Water companies are set to raise bills as regulators approve billions in additional spending on infrastructure. A-level results day today. Hundreds and thousands of students are getting their results today. The record numbers securing university places. And it is extremely hot outside. Britain is in the grip of a major heat wave with temperatures expected to rise up to around 38 in parts of the UK. I think that's the part I'm in right now. I think so. Right here in the studio. We'll have a look to see what's coming your way on Delight Radio for the rest of today, straight after Gerald Lawson

Harold Lawson asking how long. Have you got a ruler? I can try and help you out with that. We're talking about feet, right? You've got a disgusting mind, you really have. Delight Radio, music you want to hear on a Thursday afternoon. And that continues 24 hours a day, coming up straight after this show. Mark Dobson's going to be with you with the Delight Drive Time show. He'll get you home nice and safely with all the latest traffic and travel. Lenny Grooves is going to be with you tonight at 7 o'clock, 7 until 9, Soulful Delight. Andy Swarbury is going to be in the house, in the chair, Thursday Night Delight, from 9 until 11, and finishing off the day with Melissa, Lover's Delight, seeing you until the wee small hours, tiny hours. I'm going to get out of here and go and have a rest, because it's been very hot in the studio today. Go and have a little lay down. I'll leave you with a little joke, all right, because it's A-level day, A-level results day. Why is the sun so smart? Because it's got a million degrees. All right, okay, all right, okay. See ya. See ya tomorrow.

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1: Temperatures have risen to 36 Celsius in a number of places today, according to the Met Office. The latest figures mean that 2026 has seen 4 days at or above 36 Celsius. That's the most days in a single year to meet that threshold. If it rises above 38 Celsius, it'll be the year's hottest day so far. A-level, T-level and BTEC results are in for hundreds of thousands of teenagers in England, Wales and Northern Ireland. The top grades have been on the up for the third year in a row, and a new record's been set for the number of 18-year-olds getting onto degree courses. Jackie Smith is the Minister of State for Skills of the United Kingdom.
2: We've got increased levels of acceptances into universities, or whether or not going into apprenticeships, where we're working really hard to make sure that young people have got those chances as well, or into skilled work with ongoing training.
1: Meanwhile, experts are suggesting that summer movie blockbuster The Odyssey could fuel an increase in teenagers choosing to study the classics at A-level. There were just 168 entries for Classical Greek this year, according to official figures, making it the third least popular subject for students. But the Cambridge OCR exam board says Sir Christopher Nolan's adaptation could lead to a resurgence. Millions of households in England and Wales will face higher water bills after Ofwat gave permission for suppliers to spend billions more than originally planned. The Prime Minister, Andy Burnham, has warned against treating customers like a blank cheque after the regulator announced that five companies will be allowed to charge households more to fund the £3.5 billion investment. And a surprise might be coming in the post with a new set of stamps. David Gold is from Royal Mail.
3: These stamps reflect the fact that we also have a passion for all sorts of other wonderful animals, including rabbits and goldfish, hamsters, tortoises, budgerigars, even fancy rats make the cut.
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1: A cloudy evening ahead with showers and a chance of some isolated thunderstorms, warm elsewhere with clear spells. Temperatures tonight dropping as low as 16 Celsius.
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Thursday afternoon, this is Mark Dodson. Delight Drive Time is on until 7. Kashmir and We Need Love. Hope you're doing okay this afternoon. Is it warm enough for you?

pardon your display. Way too many times did I hit it, you would change. 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Needed a surfboard for the curveballs that you serve. 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X's and the O's, we lived it. 360 around the world, we did this, yeah. We soared just like the birds for distance, but then the skies fell, and yeah, we fell.

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Sax and Laser Skies. It is Mark on the Delight Drive until 7. Hope you're doing okay this afternoon. Whatever you're doing, whether you're working, whether you're driving about, maybe you're at home, keeping the kids entertained, of course, as the big long 6-week summer holiday continues. So, did you see the eclipse last night? I was like, blimey, I know it's getting darker earlier now, but really? All the way, cracking tunes this afternoon, including this retro reload from the OJs and Used to Be My Girl.

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Thursday afternoon in the sunshine. It is Mark with you until 7 on the Delight Drive. Crack and smack and all I need. Some great tunes on the way. The allergies are on. We'd Leave Me Alone after Avery Raquel and You.

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3: 2026 now has the most days in a year that have hit 36 Celsius. If temperatures rise above 38 Celsius, it'll be the year's hottest day so far. Yesterday, the Prime Minister gave this advice to retailers.
4: Do not put disposable barbecues on sale at this moment in time. They have been the cause of significant fires. And we, you know, there's one thing that can be done that everybody should be doing. People shouldn't be using them out in the open.
3: Police in Norfolk have arrested two more people after anti-migrant disorder last week. Across three nights, officers were assaulted and homes linked to asylum seekers were targeted in Thetford. The force says 21 arrests have now been made in connection with the incident, the most recent being a man in his 50s and a teenage boy, both arrested for racially aggravated public disorder. Bosses at Scottish Water got more than £250,000 in bonuses over the last year, according to the latest accounts. It comes after water bills were raised almost 9% in April, costing the average household £42 more each year. Scottish Water says the performance-related payments are part of a scheme that applies across the company. A 12-year-old who could count before he could speak has achieved an A star in A-level maths. Dominic Bugachowskis completed the course in just a year, scoring 100% on one of his papers. But it's not just Dominic who's celebrating. Teenagers across England, Wales and Northern Ireland got their A-level, T-level and BTEC results today. Jackie Smith is the Minister of State for Skills in the UK.
5: We're actually seeing results returning to the levels that they were before the pandemic, which is obviously important for young people because all of these results today are opening up opportunities.
3: And Travis Kelce's opened up about his wedding to Taylor Swift, saying it's the best night of his life. The pair tied the knot in New York's Madison Square Garden last month. That's the latest from Radio News Hub. I'm Nathan Beresford.
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7: New polling suggests Britain's university first culture is starting to crack, with around a third of parents saying universities don't prepare young people for the workplace. Claire Derrick from Event Academy explains.
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3: A cloudy evening ahead with showers and a chance of some isolated thunderstorms, warm elsewhere with clear spells. Temperatures tonight dropping as low as 16 Celsius.
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Drive Time, we are live until 7 o'clock, 1982. There goes Charms and Giving It Up. So yes, the hottest day of the year so far. What have you done to try and keep cool?

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0: Delight Radio, the music you want to hear. It is 11 minutes to 6, Thursday evening in sunshine. This is Mark Dodson on what's been the hottest day of the year so far. And I think that probably will be the hottest day of the year. But we've had a few of those this year. There's no doubt we certainly cannot complain about summer 2026. Although there are those that are complaining, you know. I've had enough of this heat now. I want the rain. Don't worry. It'll be here before we know it. It'll be all back to normal. It'll be cloudy. It'll be raining. It'll be blowing a gale. And everybody will be mad. On the way, the MF Robots. That's the way.
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1: 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The only way to get home is Delight Drive Time with my man Mark Dodson on Delight Radio, as he plays the music that you want to hear.

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2: It's officially the hottest day of the year so far. A provisional temperature of 38.1 Celsius has been recorded in Kew Gardens. That surpasses the previous high of 38 recorded in June. It's after Andy Burnham chaired an emergency meeting to discuss the heatwave yesterday.
3: We need to realise that these conditions could be with us for some weeks yet. There is some rain forecast, but not necessarily rain that will change the situation fundamentally. So we are looking at a dry prospect going forward.
2: Millions of households in England and Wales will face higher water bills after Ofwat gave suppliers permission to spend billions more than originally planned. The regulator announced that five companies will be able to charge households more to fund a £3.5 billion investment. The announcement follows Ofwat already allowing water firms to increase bills by 36% between 2025 and 2030. The proportion of students receiving the top grades has risen for the third year in a row, whilst the number of students accepted on degree courses has reached a record high. It says hundreds of thousands of young people in England, Northern Ireland and Wales found out their A-level, T-level and BTEC grades this morning. Jackie Smith is the Minister of State for Skills for the UK.
4: We're actually seeing results returning to the levels that they were before the pandemic, which is obviously important for young people because all of these results today are opening up opportunities.
2: More than 150 youth organisations and young people in Scotland have written to the Prime Minister, urging him to rethink the UK social media ban for under 16s. The letter warns that the plans could put young people in danger by forcing them into less regulated parts of the internet. And struggling department store Harvey Nichols has been bought out by Frasers Group after it fell into administration. Frasers, who also owns Sports Direct, says it could become a smaller business as it oversees a turnaround at the historic chain. That's the latest from Radio News Hub. I'm Nathan Beresford.
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2: A cloudy evening ahead with showers and a chance of some isolated thunderstorms, warm elsewhere with clear spells. Temperatures tonight dropping as low as 16 Celsius.
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15: 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I'm as cold as cold can be. I've made up my mind.

Delight Radio, the music you want to hear. It's 12 minutes after 6, Thursday evening in the sunshine. Hope you're doing okay this evening. This is Mark Dodson, Delight Drive Time, live until 7. Retro Reload from 1985, Chaz and For Your Love. And I'll tell you pretty soon.

0: Delight Radio, the music you want to hear. Bang on 20 past 6, Thursday evening. This is Mark Dodson, Delight Drive Time, MC and Fly Away. Hope you're doing okay this evening. It's been a hot one today. Shall we see what's happening?
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0: Okay, we'll start off in the city. Ripple Road, the A13, barking westbound. Traffic is slow with queues back towards Ferry Lane. Also, the A12, the A13 and the M25, the usual evening traffic this evening. If you're heading for the tubes, there's minor delays on the Bakerloo line, also some cancellations. There's also minor delays and cancellations on the Central line this evening. On the District line, there's no service between High Street, Kensington and Edgware Road, with severe delays between Earls Court and Wimbledon following earlier signal problems at Parsons Green. Trains not stopping on the District line or the Piccadilly line westbound, and that's due to engineering works at Barons Court. Jubilee line has severe delays this evening as well. Metropolitan line, no service between Moor Park and Watford, with minor delays on the rest of the line. There's minor delays on the Northern line this evening, with severe delays on the Piccadilly line as well, all due to problems with the signals at Bounds Green. Thanks to Sheila for getting in touch. If you're over in Harlow, M11 southbound, there's been an earlier accident there. Very, very busy southbound, queuing as well. So if you can avoid that this afternoon, you will be doing yourself a massive favour. We keep an eye Monday to Friday, 4 till 7, right here on the Delight Drive.
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Lala Hathaway and Robert Glasper, and Show Me Your Soul. It is 16 minutes to 7. This is Mark Dodson, Delight Drive Time, live until 7. Lenny, getting groovy with you after 7 o'clock tonight with Soulful Delight. And then tonight at 9, Andy Swaby here for Thursday nights. And of course, you can wrap it up with Melissa and Lover's Delight, the best way to wrap up your day. Ian Williams back on breakfast tomorrow morning when you wake up, the delightful way to start your day. And then, of course, the original soul boy, the legend that is Mr. Mick Brown, back on Mid-Morning Delight tomorrow morning from 10 o'clock, including lots of love at 11. And then, of course, Paul Saxon back tomorrow afternoon with Afternoon Delights.

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1: Southern Rail says emergency services are at the scene of a train derailment between Haywards Heath and Lewes. Photographs circulated online show at least two carriages of a train lying on their side, with two passengers standing on top. Southern Rail said passengers who are currently on trains close to Lewes station should remain on the train and await further updates. It's the hottest day of the year so far. A provisional temperature of 38.1 Celsius has been recorded in Kew Gardens. That surpasses the previous high of 38 recorded in June. Yesterday, the Prime Minister gave this advice to retailers.
2: Do not put disposable barbecues on sale at this moment in time. They have been the cause of significant fires. And we, you know, there's one thing that can be done that everybody should be doing. People shouldn't be using them out in the open where there's a significant risk of fire.
1: Police in Norfolk have arrested two more people after anti-migrant disorder last week. Across three nights, officers were assaulted and homes linked to asylum seekers were targeted in Thetford. The force says 21 arrests have now been made in connection with the incident, the most recent being a man in his 50s and a teenage boy, both arrested for racially aggravated public disorder. Bosses at Scottish Water got more than £250,000 in bonuses over the last year, according to the latest accounts. It comes after water bills were raised almost 9% in April, costing the average household £42 more each year. And the 12-year-old who could count before he could speak has achieved an A star in A-level maths. Dominic Pugachowskis completed the course in just a year, scoring 100% on one of his papers. But it's not just Dominic who's celebrating today. Teenagers across England, Wales and Northern Ireland got results today. Jackie Smith is the Minister of State for Skills in the UK.
3: We're actually seeing results returning to the levels that they were before the pandemic, which is obviously important for young people.
1: That's the latest from Radio News Hub. I'm Nathan Beresford.
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1: A cloudy evening ahead with showers and a chance of some isolated thunderstorms, warm elsewhere with clear spells. Temperatures tonight dropping as low as 16 Celsius.
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Another great track. Rick James and Glow. What a big track on Delight, going back into time. Fonda Rae coming up next. And over Like a Fat Rat. Remember that one there as we go way back into time. Live right here at Delight Radio. It's 8 minutes past the 7 o'clock hour. Stay tuned.

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Top tracks on Delight Radio on a Thursday evening. Very, very hot in the capital. Lenny Groove's playing you another kicking track from A Taste of Honey and Boogie Hoogie Oogie. What

great tunes on Delight Radio Live on a Thursday, and hopefully you're enjoying the selection. Another great track, Gladys Knight and the Pips, and Baby Don't Change Your Mind. What a hot track. Roberto Julian coming up next, and All I Want Is My Baby. What a kicking track, getting way back into time on Delight Radio. Hopefully you enjoy the Yvonne Element track, and If I Can't Have You. Wow, I love that track. Got Denise Williams as well coming up next, and Free. Keep it Lenny Groove, keep it Rear Rents, who are live, Delight. Until 9, stay tuned.

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1: 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Lenny Groves, Rio Ramsey playing you the best selection in the world, 80s classics, and a touch of the 70s, late 70s, and Rio Groves on Delight. Wow, what a hot track, Midnight Star, and Wet My Whistle, what a kicking tune, as we go away, soul on soul, back into time on Delight Radio. Loose Ends coming up next, and gonna make you mine, and also watch out for the SOS band. I love the SOS band, and High Hopes, kicking tracks on Delight. Let's look at the time, 18 minutes to the top of the 8 o'clock hour. Stay tuned.

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1: Huge fires have threatened to tear through homes in the West Midlands after footage online showed enormous flames coming from buildings and a golf course. No casualties have been reported, but West Midlands Fire Service said it was facing extreme levels of demand due to a fire in Stourbridge, with around 60 firefighters attending the scene. The fire follows scorching temperatures across the region and other parts of the UK as 2026 faces its hottest day so far. Meanwhile, the heat's causing problems elsewhere as nurses say they're suffering seizures and collapsing at work. Holly Hughes has more.
2: One nurse in England was admitted to the same hospital where they worked after collapsing from dehydration in a long shift on a ward with no ventilation. Meanwhile, pregnant nurses said the temperatures they were forced to work in impacted their health. Now the Royal College of Nursing, who did the research, is demanding better air conditioning, better ventilation and heat-appropriate uniforms.
1: Millions of households in England and Wales will face higher water bills after Ofwat gave suppliers permission to spend billions more than originally planned. The regulator announced that five companies will be able to charge households more to fund the £3.5 billion investment. The announcement follows Ofwat already allowing water firms to increase bills by 36% between 2025 and 2030. Struggling department store Harvey Nichols has been bought out by Frasers Group after it fell into administration. Frasers says it could become a smaller business in the short term as it oversees a turnaround at the historic chain. And a 12-year-old who could count before he could speak has achieved an A star in A-level maths. He's celebrating alongside teenagers across England, Wales and Northern Ireland who got their results today, with the number of students getting top grades rising for the third year in a row. Jackie Smith is the Minister of State for Skills in the UK.
3: We're actually seeing results returning to the levels that they were before the pandemic, which is obviously important for young people.
1: That's the latest from Radio News Hub. I'm Nathan Beresford.
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1: A cloudy evening ahead with showers and a chance of some isolated thunderstorms, warm elsewhere with clear spells. Temperatures tonight dropping as low as 16 Celsius.
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0: Great tunes on Delight Radio on a Thursday evening. Very, very hot in the studios. Wow, what a top track on Delight Radio. Shalimar. And you can make me feel good. Wow.
1: Len, don't you think I've chosen some great tunes for your show this evening?
0: Yeah, you've certainly chosen the great tracks. I'm certainly enjoying Dancing on My Twinkle Toes. Another kicking track on Delight Radio coming up next. George Benson and Inside Love. Wow, what a top track. Watch out for Renee and Angela coming up as well. And also Orange Juice Jones. All your kicking tracks live on Delight Radio. Second part of the show, 9 minutes past the top of the 8 o'clock hour. Stay tuned.

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another great selection on Delight Radio. Hopefully you're enjoying the vibes. Another kicking track, Rene and Angela. Another kicking dance floor filler on Delight Radio, Secret Rendezvous. Just love the track. Orange Juice Jones coming up next. And In the Rain. Keep it Lenny Bruce, rear end. So we've got loads of tunes coming your way until 9 o'clock. 19 minutes past the 8 o'clock hour. Stay tuned.

0: tricks are made for kids. Did you know that? You without me like cornflake without the milk. It's my world. You just a squirrel trying to get a nut. Now get on out here.
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0: Delight Radio playing you the best selection on a Thursday evening. You won't find this kind of kicking selection anywhere else. Another great track, Mary Jane Girls, and All Night Long Live right here at Delight Radio. We got some texts coming on the phone lines.
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0: How you doing, girls? Enjoying the selection over there in West London. Another great track. Coming up next, going back to 1983, Active Force and Give Me a Love. Kicking tracks live right here at Delight Radio. Don't forget, Sunday evening at 9 p.m. It frames live the reggae show live right here on Delight Radio. Classic reggae. Wow, I just love it. So don't forget, Sundays from 9 on Delight. Lenny Grooves, Rare Renzi playing the best selection in the world. Tunes are certainly on fire this evening. Stay

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Another great track from Kenny Burke, and Hang Tight, what a kicking track. Mystic Merlin coming up next, and Mr. Musician. Don't forget, coming up at 9 o'clock, you got Andy Swaby, another great 2 hours of some kicking tracks on Delight Radio. Keep it Lenny Grooves, keep it Rhea Renzi. Hopefully you've enjoyed the selection. Let's look at the time. 19 minutes to the top of the 9 o'clock hour. Wow. Stay tuned.

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0: Another brilliant selection live on Delight Radio. You're listening to Lenny Groove's Rear Rancy playing in the best selection on a Thursday evening. Another kicking track from Odyssey and Inside Out. A brilliant track. Love that tune. Mashes up the dance floor. We're going to leave you with a few more tracks before we leave the studio. Raw Silk and Do It to the Music. And also Surface Falling in Love. Partying on Sunday. Definitely had a great time over there. The Soul Box Party at Amazing Grace. It was a great party, wasn't it?
1: Absolutely enjoyed.
0: Yeah, we certainly enjoyed ourselves. Melody as well was in the house. Forever on the dance floor having a wonderful time. Anyway, catch me again on Wednesday. That's Independent Soul Show. Lots of classy classics. Until then, I'll catch you next week.
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1: Two people have been seriously injured after a train with around 150 people on board derailed in East Sussex. Emergency services attended the incident involving a Southern Rail train near Lewes Railway Station. South East Coast Ambulance Service says a further nine patients also sustained less serious injuries. Photographs circulated online show at least two carriages of a train lying on their side, with two passengers standing on top. The proportion of students receiving the top grades has risen for the third year in a row, whilst the number of students accepted on degree courses has reached a record high. Hundreds of thousands of young people now have their A-level, T-level and BTEC grades. Our reporter Tanita Sims has been out and about speaking to some of those who are celebrating.
2: Three A stars, an A, and then an A star in my AQ.
3: Absolutely amazing. And what's next for you?
2: So I'm going to Cambridge to study English literature in October.
1: 2026 has now seen the hottest day of the year so far. The previous record of 38 Celsius was recorded in June, but has been surpassed by a provisional temperature of 38.1 Celsius in Kew Gardens. Bosses at Scottish Water got more than £250,000 in bonuses over the last year, according to the latest accounts. It comes after water bills were raised almost 9% in April, costing the average household about £42 more each year. Scottish Water says the performance-related payments are part of a scheme that applies across the company. And household pets will feature on a new range of stamps from Royal Mail.
4: One of the things we do with special stamps is we celebrate not only the great achievements of people in the UK, but also the passions and things that really motivate people. And clearly, with over half the population apparently having pets, it's something worth celebrating in stamps.
1: That's the spokesperson, David Gold. The collection will feature a range of pets, from dogs to rats. That's the latest from Radio News Hub. I'm Nathan Beresford.
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1: Staying hot in the morning until cooler, cloudier weather drifts in from the northwest. Some isolated thunderstorms are possible later on in the day, with temperatures reaching up to 33 Celsius.
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Good evening and welcome to a Thursday Night Delight here on Delight Radio with me, Andy Swaby. Moved from Fridays to Thursdays. Thank you very much for joining me. And my thanks to Lenny Grooves for the last couple of hours. Kicking off this evening's show, Kilimanjaro and Ra with Stumble. And I'm going to take you back to 1983. This is Luther Vandross and his debut single, Never Too Much.

0: Casbah 73 with Let's Invade the Amazon, and before that, Kazai with Call for Change. It is Thursday Night Delight. If you've just tuned in and you're thinking, who's that? It's Andy Swaby. Yep, from Friday nights, I'm now on Thursdays. And there's plenty more music you want to hear coming up next.
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0: Yes, welcome back to The Music You Want to Hear. And we're now going to play a little game. It's called The Odd One Out. So, of these next three artists, which one is the odd one out and why?

0: So we had the Jacksons, the Bee Gees and the Doobie Brothers. Which one is the odd one out? If you guessed the Doobie Brothers, you'd be correct. And the reason why, they're not actually brothers. No, the Doobie Brothers are Tom Johnson and Patrick Simmons, John Hartman and Dave Sjogren. They're not brothers. But the others are.
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0: Honey Blue with Get Down, and before that, Ethan Gray with Give Me Time. On the way is Nick Hansen after Tristan, which is next here on Thursday Night Delight.
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Alex Alexander with Somebody Like You, taking us up to the 10 o'clock news. 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
1: Polls at the Clacton by-election have now closed as Reform's Nigel Farage faces Count Binface and 32 other candidates. It's the most candidates to ever stand in a British election after Mr Farage stood down from his seat last month. Charlie is a campaigner for the Count Binface party. He says it's about sending a message to the public.
2: Just standing and kind of putting the spotlight on how ludicrous this by-election was, you know, the fact that Farage, you know, called it for no reason just to try and postpone this investigation into him, and it's a total stunt.
1: Two people have been seriously injured after a train with around 150 people on board derailed in East Sussex. Emergency services attended the incident involving a Southern Rail train near Lewes Railway Station. South East Coast Ambulance Service said a further 9 patients also sustained less serious injuries. Photographs circulated online show at least 2 carriages of a train lying on their side, with 2 passengers standing on top. The record for the hottest day of the year so far in 2026 has been broken again, and nurses say they're collapsing at work and are being forced to care for patients in unsafe temperatures. Holly Hughes reports.
3: Others have reported seizures and dripping with sweat from head to toe at work as the UK is on its course for its hottest summer on record. One nurse in England reported collapsing from dehydration after working a long shift on a ward with no ventilation. They're admitted to the same organisation where they worked. The Royal College of Nursing, who did the research, is calling for better air conditioning, better ventilation and heat appropriate uniforms.
1: And police in Norfolk have arrested 2 more people after anti-migrant disorder last week. Across 3 nights, officers were assaulted and homes linked to asylum seekers were targeted in Thetford. The force says 21 arrests have now been made in connection with the incident, the most recent being a man in his 50s and a teenage boy, both accused of racially aggravated public disorder. That's the latest from Radio News Hub. I'm Nathan Beresford.
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1: Staying hot in the morning until cooler, cloudier weather drifts in from the northwest. Some isolated thunderstorms are possible later on in the day, with temperatures reaching up to 33 Celsius.
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Welcome back to the second hour of Thursday Night Delight here on Delight Radio. Kicking off this second hour, Tyler Lewis with Yesterday. Gonna take you all the way back to 1982 now. This is Cherie with Give It To Me, Baby.

0: Quan LCC Carter with The Moment, and before that, Gwen Dickey with Water here on Thursday Night Delight. No quizzes this hour, just nice, relaxing. More of the music you want to hear.
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0: Natasha Lee with What Happened to Us, and before that, Ashley Brown with Do Do Do. Coming up is the Womack Sisters, that's after BJ the Chicago Kid, which is next.
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Jared Grant with Rise, and before that the Womack Sisters with If I Let You, and of course BJ the Chicago Kid, Never Change. That's it from me on a Thursday night delight here on Delight Radio. Thank you very much for your company, been an absolute pleasure as always. I'll be back next Thursday night with more of the same and another odd one out. Taking us up to the 11 o'clock news is Jess Josie Lee with a Skinny Dipping. And after the 11 o'clock news, it's Lover's Delight. I'll see you next Thursday. Good night.

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1: Two people have been seriously injured after a train with around 150 people on board derailed in East Sussex. Emergency services attended the incident involving a Southern Rail train near Lewes Railway Station. South East Coast Ambulance Service says a further nine patients also sustained less serious injuries. Photographs circulated online show at least two carriages of a train lying on their side, with two passengers standing on top. The proportion of students receiving the top grades has risen for the third year in a row, whilst the number of students accepted on degree courses has reached a record high. Hundreds of thousands of young people now have their A-level, T-level and BTEC grades. Our reporter Tanita Sims has been out and about speaking to some of those who are celebrating.
2: Three A stars, an A, and then an A star in my PQ.
3: Absolutely amazing. And what's next for you?
2: So I'm going to Cambridge to study English literature in October.
1: 2026 has now seen the hottest day of the year so far. The previous record of 38 Celsius was recorded in June, but has been surpassed by a provisional temperature of 38.1 Celsius in Kew Gardens. Bosses at Scottish Water got more than £250,000 in bonuses over the last year, according to the latest accounts. It comes after water bills were raised almost 9% in April, costing the average household about £42 more each year. Scottish Water says the performance-related payments are part of a scheme that applies across the company. And household pets will feature on a new range of stamps from Royal Mail.
4: One of the things we do with special stamps is we celebrate not only the great achievements of people in the UK, but also the passions and things that really motivate people. And clearly, with over half the population apparently having pets, it's something worth celebrating in stamps.
1: That's the spokesperson, David Gold. The collection will feature a range of pets, from dogs to rats. That's the latest from Radio News Hub. I'm Nathan Beresford.
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1: Staying hot in the morning until cooler, cloudier weather drifts in from the northwest. Some isolated thunderstorms are possible later on in the day, with temperatures reaching up to 33 Celsius.
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It's just after 5, minutes past 11 on Delight Radio. Welcome to Lover's Delight. My name is Melissa. I'll be here until 1 a.m. UK time, playing you the finest in slow jam and rare groove. Here comes Augie 5 and Good Riddance.

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1: Polls at the Clacton by-election have now closed as Reform's Nigel Farage faces Count Binface and 32 other candidates. It's the most candidates to ever stand in a British election after Mr Farage stood down from his seat last month. Charlie is a campaigner for the Count Binface party. He says it's about sending a message to the public.
2: Just standing and kind of putting a spotlight on how ludicrous this by-election was, you know, the fact that Farage, you know, called it for no reason just to try and postpone this investigation into him, and it's a total stunt.
1: Two people have been seriously injured after a train with around 150 people on board derailed in East Sussex. Emergency services attended the incident involving a Southern Rail train near Lewes Railway Station. South East Coast Ambulance Service said a further nine patients also sustained less serious injuries. Photographs circulated online show at least two carriages of a train lying on their side, with two passengers standing on top. The record for the hottest day of the year so far in 2026 has been broken again, and nurses say they're collapsing at work and are being forced to care for patients in unsafe temperatures. Holly Hughes reports.
3: Others have reported seizures and dripping with sweat from head to toe at work as the UK is on its course for its hottest summer on record. One nurse in England reported collapsing from dehydration after working a long shift on a ward with no ventilation. They're admitted to the same organisation where they worked. The Royal College of Nursing, who did the research, is calling for better air conditioning, better ventilation and heat appropriate uniforms.
1: And police in Norfolk have arrested two more people after anti-migrant disorder last week. Across three nights, officers were assaulted and homes linked to asylum seekers were targeted in Thetford. The force says 21 arrests have now been made in connection with the incident, the most recent being a man in his 50s and a teenage boy, both accused of racially aggravated public disorder. That's the latest from Radio News Hub. I'm Nathan Beresford.
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1: Staying hot in the morning until cooler, cloudier weather drifts in from the northwest. Some isolated thunderstorms are possible later on in the day, with temperatures reaching up to 33 Celsius.
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girl, she makes me feel so tight. And that's a long, long way until I'm riding in life. 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I'm born in a town we all call the Danish. Strike through. Now that's what I call senses. A world with 90 tens biz. Rock.

0: 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Alexander O'Neill and Kem. Coming up on 10 minutes past 12. 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

I Hope You Will Be Very Unhappy Without Me by Esther Phillips. 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

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Richard Seger and me, Demian, and Rocky Robbins. I'm Melissa. This is Everybody Loves the Sunshine by Roy Ayres. Ubiquity.

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It's just after 12:30. That's Flo Nageli, the finest in slow jam and rare groove. This is A House Is Not a Home by Luther Vandross.

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1: Delight Radio. It's nearly a quarter to 12. I'm Melissa. Thank you for keeping me company for the last 2 hours. Let's do this again from 11 p.m. UK time tomorrow. The news and weather is on the way after a great song from LaToya Jackson. Bye for now.

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1: A child and three firefighters have been taken to hospital after a wildfire in the Black Country. Two people were killed in the blaze and homes near Stourbridge have been evacuated. With more, here's Nathan Beresford.
2: Footage online showed enormous flames coming from buildings and a golf course. West Midlands Fire Service says it's facing extreme levels of demand. Care home residents have been evacuated alongside others and around 60 firefighters attended the scene. Elsewhere, smoke from nearby wildfires forced the closure of part of the M6 northbound, causing more than 2 hours of delay. The fires follow scorching temperatures across the region and other parts of the UK, with a record for the hottest day in 2026 being broken again yesterday.
1: A major incident's been declared following a train derailment near Lewes in East Sussex. British Transport Police say three carriages derailed onto their side, leaving a number of people trapped on board a southern train that was travelling from London Victoria to Eastbourne. In all, 11 people have been injured, two of them seriously. The number of children homeless in England is the highest since records began. A total of more than 135,000 households are homeless or in temporary accommodation, up 4% in a year. It comes just weeks after the Prime Minister pledged to end long-term rough sleeping and build a new generation of social housing. Charlie True is from Shelter, a homelessness charity.
3: It's absolutely critical that we need to kickstart the council house building revolution and to build genuinely affordable social rented homes. We need at least 90,000 social rented homes a year built every single year for 10 years.
1: Polls at the Clacton by-election have now closed as Reform's Nigel Farage faces Count Binface and 32 other candidates. It's the most people who've ever stood in a single British election constituency. And star sprinter Amy Hunt is now halfway to achieving her target of four golds at a single European Championships after she won the women's 200 metres final in Birmingham. That's the latest from Radio News Hub. I'm John Collins.
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2: Staying hot in the morning until cooler, cloudier weather drifts in from the northwest. Some isolated thunderstorms are possible later on in the day, with temperatures reaching up to 33 Celsius.
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11: 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Had a gig